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0: 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Win that trip and that cash tomorrow at 9, 1, and 5. 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

98.1, The Bull. Thanks for hanging out on a Thursday night. I'm Heath West. Got Brooks and Dunn coming up. Kenny Chesney, too. He's part of our iHeartRadio Music Festival. 2 weeks from tomorrow night, Kenny on stage in Vegas. Right now, it's Blake. Here's Honeybee.

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It's me, Heath West, and the 2027 PBR Ty Murray Invitational coming to the pit in April. 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

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And I think Blake was still sporting the mullet when he put this song out way back when. 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

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And tomorrow, your last chance to win a trip to Vegas at our iHeartRadio Music Festival. 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In fact, it kicks off 2 weeks from tomorrow night. 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Right now, it's Randy, Teddy, Jeff, and Mark. It's Alabama.

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Albuquerque's Classic Country, 98.1 The Bull. It's Heath West, and fair time is almost here. The 2026 New Mexico State Fair hitting Expo New Mexico. It runs the 10th through the 20th. 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

Albuquerque's Classic Country, 98.1 The Bull. And tomorrow, going to pick up three more winners. That's it. The last three chances to win your trip to Vegas to our iHeartRadio Music Festival with Kenny Chesney and Lainey Wilson. 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

98.1, The Bull. And coming up October 18th, this guy will be inducted into the Country Music Hall of Fame, along with Paul Overstreet, bluegrass greats the Stanley Brothers. Yeah, Tim McGraw, the big induction ceremony, Sunday, October 8th, there at the Hall of Fame. Here's Tim, and she never lets it go to her heart.

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Of course, that was back before the war. Yeah, your uncle and I made quite a pair, flying F-15s through hostile air. He went down, but they missed me by a hair. He'd always stop right there and say,

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South Carolina, born and bred. Aaron Tippin there with You've Got to Stand for Something. Here's Garth. 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

0: 98.1 The Bull. Diamond Rio there. That is Meat in the Middle. My name is Adam. Welcome back to the third shift. You know, here we are rolling through the backside of the year, and it's already September. Well, a few things we've got to look forward to. Well, the NFL season getting underway. Major League Baseball's postseason starting here at the end of the month. And if you're a sports fan, well, there's two things. But what about a third? The U.S. Open of tennis, of course, runs through the 13th. And we've got some good movies in theaters, including Cars, returning to the big screen this Friday, today, showing later this evening to celebrate its 20th anniversary.
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1: 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All my rowdy friends are coming over tonight.

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1: Jody Messina with A Lesson in Leaving. Mark Chestnut still touring, still recording after quadruple bypass. It's too cold at home.

0: 98.1 The Bull, Albuquerque's classic country. Randy Travis, that is Deeper Than the Holler. My name is Adam, and you are listening to The Third Shift. Now, in the last hour, we were talking about the NFL season coming back, and here is a fun stat for sports fans. 61% of people say that pre-gaming is actually better than the game itself. I don't agree with that, but apparently the majority do. And because it's way more relaxed, I guess that's the reason. Plus, you have access to food, drinks, and a bathroom. But here's something new. A recent survey polled 5,000 sports fans and found that Americans now prefer a home gate rather than a traditional tailgate. It's just like a tailgate, except you're at home and air conditioning, and instead of a parking lot next to a stadium, you're just, you know, laid out on the couch or whatever. I will say this, you also don't have to pay that high price to go to a live event.
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1: When the sun goes down, Kenny Chesney and Uncle Cracker. What's up? Welcome back to the third shift. 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Round trip airfare, hotel stay, ground transportation to and from the show, and even a $1,000 gift card. The keywords return a little later this morning. The first will be at 9 a.m. We'll follow that up at 1 p.m. and 5 p.m. And when you hear these keywords, all you have to do is text them to the number 200-200.
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1: Would you go with me? That is Josh Turner. Welcome back to The Third Shift. My name is Adam. One of the stories that broke this week is about Lionel Richie, who had to check himself into a hospital to have some tests done. He was admitted into intensive care. Lionel had similar issues during the opening of his tour in Minnesota back in June. He ended that show early, then canceled his next two shows. And, of course, Lionel Richie has crossed over into the world of country music in a big, big way. And my thoughts and prayers are with him.
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1: Mary Chapin Carpenter can always be found where? Down at the Twist and Shout. There's Toby. We'll slow it down a little. Who's that man?

0: Albuquerque's classic country, 98.1 The Bull. Randy Travis, that is on the other hand. Welcome back. What's good, you guys? My name is Adam. Feel good story for you here. You can dance in bars in New York again. Apparently, this has been outlawed. Let me explain. Kevin Bacon, who starred in Footloose, still doesn't like to be told when and where he can dance. And that's why he's celebrating the state of New York lifting restrictions on people dancing in bars and restaurants. Until recently, the state liquor authority required applicants to have a special license if their establishment allowed dancing. I have no idea why that's a thing, but New York's governor teamed up with Kevin Bacon to make the announcement. I thought that was cool.
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1: Red Akins, That Ain't My Truck. Here's Rascal Flatts now. From the motion picture soundtrack of the film celebrating its 20th anniversary today, Cars.

The devil went down to Georgia. He was looking for a soul to steal. He was in a bind because he was way behind and he was willing to make a deal. When he came across this young man sewing on a fiddle and playing it hot, and the devil jumped up on a hickory stump and said, "Boy, let me tell you what. I guess you didn't know it, but I'm a fiddle player too. 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Now you play pretty good fiddle, boy, but give the devil his due. I bet a fiddle of gold against your soul, 'cause I think I'm better than you."

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Then a band of demons joined in.

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1: Montgomery Gentry, where I come from. Again, welcome back to the third shift. My name is Adam. The Tennessee Volunteers are in the news. They are going to carry a little piece of Dolly Parton onto the field this season. They announced that players will wear orange butterfly helmet stickers at every game this year. Written on the butterfly is the word Dolly. Now, they're calling her the Queen of East Tennessee. I just say that the Queen of Tennessee, or just Queen Dolly, period. They praised the impact. When I say they, I mean the University of Tennessee praised her for the impact she's had all across the country. I would elevate that and say across the world.
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0: 98.1 The Bull, Albuquerque's classic country. Just to see you smile, that is Tim McGraw. Welcome back. What's up? My name is Adam. Here to remind you once again that you still have multiple opportunities today to win your way to Vegas for our iHeartRadio Music Festival presented by Capital One. 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
1: 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Here's Kenny Rogers. It's The Gambler.
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1: Martina McBride with Independence Day. Did you guys hear that Taylor Swift and Travis Kelce have created a model? Like an actual runway model? 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Right now, Mark Chestnut.

0: country am I in?
1: 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It's 5 o'clock somewhere.
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0: Albuquerque's classic country, 98.1 The Bull. Free and easy, that is Dierks Bentley. Down the road he goes, and guess what? That's exactly what I'm doing. This is going to bring us to a close here. The Friday, September 4th edition of The Third Shift concluded right now. My name is Adam. I hope you had a good time. I know that I did. As always, the greatest country music of all time continues all day long. John Denver, Tim McGraw, Carrie Underwood, and more up next.
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1: Oh, man, the coffee is strong this morning. This new flavor my wife bought. Man, it's good. Mm. Has anybody ever put whiskey in their coffee around a campfire? Yeah, I've never done that, dudes. May try it this weekend, but I'll let you know.

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1: Shania Twain, whose bed have your boots been under? Which was probably sparked by the phrase, have you seen my boots lately? I can't find it. Anyway, they're under the bed. That's really all right there. Well, here it is Friday. It's Pickett. It's the last day to win $1,000 and a trip to our 2026 iHeartRadio Music Festival, which is exactly 2 weeks from today. Did you know that? iHeartRadio Music Festival presented by Capital One. It's back September the 18th and 19th in Las Vegas. Two nights, one stage, and the performances. It's going to be great. Smashing Pumpkins, a special performance from Stella Lefty. She's got that Boston song. You've got Snoop Dogg. You got the Goo Goo Dolls, Cardi B, Benson Boone, BTS, Kenny Chesney, Lainey Wilson, and many more that I'm not mentioning right now. Anyway, while the world is listening on iHeartRadio, you could be there. 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

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It's Bob Pickett, and fair time is here. 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
0: Yep, their middle daughter, Maggie, is engaged, just announced it a few days ago. 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Real good man, Tim McGraw.

0: 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Leanne Womack, I hope you dance. I hope you win. 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

Hey, it's Bob Pagano, 98.1 The Bull. Shout out to everyone in Rio Rancho. We appreciate you. Thanks for tuning up Albuquerque's classic country. 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

98.1 The Bull, Albuquerque's classic country. John Michael Montgomery, I swear. I'm Bob Pickett. Getting ready for the long Labor Day weekend. Getting ready for college football. We had a few games last weekend, but of course, full force college football starts this weekend. What's the coolest thing about college football? It is tailgating.

Albuquerque's Classic Country, 98.1 The Bull. It's me, Bob Pickett. And the 2027 PBR Ty Murray Invitational is coming to the pit in April. 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

Albuquerque's Classic Country, 98.1 The Bull. It's me, Bob Pickett. And the 2027 PBR Ty Murray Invitational is coming to the pit in April. 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
1: Alabama, Dixieland delight. Good morning, I'm Bob Pickett. You ready for me to hit the button? Are you ready for this song? Because you know what it is? It's Friday. It's finally Friday. And here we go.

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1: 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Hand me the menu. 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Yeah, just tell him. 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
0: Toby Keith.
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1: I'm Bob Pickett. You want to review my videos that I shot crazy downtown Nashville? 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

0: 98.1, The Bull, Albuquerque's Classic Country. Carrie Underwood, Cowboy Casanova, Carrie back for another season of Sunday Night Football. Not Sunday night, though. It'll be next Sunday that we get to see her in the new intro and everything for the first time. Well, what is today? I told you, of course, you know it's Friday, September the 4th. That's what it is, getting ready for the big Labor Day weekend. According to my National Day calendar, Newspaper Carrier Day. We don't have that anymore. I was a newspaper carrier. Tell me it's some extra money when I was in junior high and high school. But Newspaper Carrier Day, it's Spice Blend Day, it's Wildlife Day, it's College Colors Day. That's what it is. Macadamia Nut Day, Lazy Moms Day, and it's also Food Bank Day. And just in case you're curious, don't put them out yet, but 77 days until Halloween and 112 days until Christmas Day.
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Bob Pickett, and fair time is here. The 2026 New Mexico State Fair hits Expo New Mexico and runs the 10th through the 20th. 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
1: So what did you say the best part was about tailgating?
2: Just a party all day.
1: Yeah?
2: Food, drinking. It's awesome.
1: You've been doing that already, haven't you? And it's okay. But yeah, best part about tailgating, 512-649-4013. I'm always the guy that's got to clean up after tailgating, you know. Put the chairs in the truck and everything like that.

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1: It's been 30 years since he released his debut album. Came out on cassette back then, but it's coming out on vinyl later this fall. Trace Adkins. That's

0: Albuquerque's Classic Country, 98.1 The Bull. Darius Rucker, all right. I'm Bob Pickett. You know, today's the last day if you don't win $1,000 in a trip to our iHeartRadio Music Festival. Yeah, I mean, it starts 2 weeks from tonight in Vegas, and we've got two more chances for you to win, right? Oh, that's great. $1,000 and a trip to our big iHeartRadio Music Festival presented by Capital One. Again, September the 18th and 19th in Las Vegas. Two nights, one stage. Performers include Kenny Chesney, Lainey Wilson, Snoop Dogg, Muse, Weezer, Smashing Pumpkins, many, many more. And again, two more chances today for you to win your trip for two plus $1,000 spending money. 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
1: It's Pickett. Can I play the podiatrist song? What's the tougher? The foot doctor song. It's Barefoot, yeah. Barefoot Blue Jean Night. It's Jay Cohen. That's what it is. Oh, thank goodness it's Friday, right?

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Just wanted to say hello and thanks to the folks in Rio Rancho for cranking up the country on 98.1 The Bull, Albuquerque's class.

98.1 The Bull. Have you seen the memes? Willie Nelson and George Strait in bubble wrap. Gotta protect our heroes, our country heroes. Here's George in the chair.

Albuquerque's classic country, 98.1 The Bull. I'm Angie Ward. And the 2027 PBR Ty Murray Invitational is headed back to the pit in April. 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

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Ah, September. That wonderful time of the year when the thermostat still says it's summer and Walmart says it's Christmas.

It's Angie Ward on 98.1 The Bull, where the workday starts with Albuquerque's classic country. So set an alarm and wake up with us right here on 98.1 The Bull.

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1: All right. In honor of Labor Day, I want to hear about the worst job you ever had. 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

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Thanks so much for having us on. 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

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I'm Angie Ward. 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

Albuquerque's classic country 98.1, The Bull. I'm Angie Ward. And the 2027 PBR Ty Murray Invitational is headed back to the pit in April. 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
1: We do have another chance for you to go to Vegas to see Kenny Chesney and Lainey Wilson at the iHeartRadio Music Festival. It's coming up at 5 o'clock today. And it's actually your last chance to win your trip with $1,000. I know. Is that a reminder?
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That's music to 200-200. 98.1 The Bull.

Albuquerque's classic country, 98.1 The Bull. It's Angie Ward, and whether you're listening at work, at home, or anywhere in between, I just want to thank you for locking in 98.1 The Bull.

The devil went down to Georgia. He was looking for a soul to steal. He was in a bind because he was way behind and he was willing to make a deal. When he came across this young man sawing on a fiddle and playing it hot, and the devil jumped up on a hickory stump and said, "Boy, let me tell you what. I guess you didn't know it, but I'm a fiddle player too. And if you'd care to take a dare, I'll make a bet with you. Now you play pretty good fiddle, boy, but give the devil his due. I bet a fiddle of gold against your soul, 'cause I think I'm better than you."

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1: Hi, everyone. This is Shania Twain.
2: Hey, everybody. It's Vince Gill.

KBQI HD2 Albuquerque. An iHeart Country station. Guaranteed human. 98.1 The Bull.